drove up.

Muhammad.

like a beast.

soldiers killing people, police killing people. I see animal biting of people, man telling lie on people. Everywhere you go, people, people. Some people say them don't like people, and you have a next set of people say them want to stop deal with people. But everywhere you go, you have to be amongst people. You have to live in love as long as you are amongst people.

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You just heard quite a lot since the last time I spoke. There was first a track from Dead Voices on Air for the Rush of Black Tar off of the very recently released Moth Comma on Remission Entertainment. Then Nursing Death, False Equivalence off of Digoxin, an EP released on Post Inventor, a label based in Minneapolis. Then New Boards of Canada, Hydrogen, Helium, Lithium, Leviathan off of Inferno. They came out on Warp this year. This May, I'm pretty sure. Followed by Philip Jack, Spirits Up off of Surf from 1998. Then Astasia Bassi, Rose from Rose New Roses, came out on Fault in 2024. A former tape label and currently digital label based in France. Then Vulner Logocentrism with the Wooden Snake Parts off of Objectivity in Music that came out on Loud Silence this year. Was what you heard before the top of the hour. We're entering the last one of tonight's, and there's more to come. I don't have much else to say articulately currently, but I have more to play.

music from Van Gogh. As I mentioned, they are on with Evan Funk Davies tomorrow afternoon, 3 to 6. Check it out. News and our Artist of the Week revealed just moments away. Let's hear The Damned first.

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I wanted to see as well as hear, and so I

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1: 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Ah, ah. Oh. Ah.
0: Nope.
2: No, no, no, no, no, no,
0: ah,
2: no, no, no, no,
0: ah, ah.
2: No, no, no, no, no.
0: No, no, no, no, no, no, no, no, no, no, no, no, no, no, no, no, no, no, no, no, no, no, no, no, no, no, no, no, no, no, no, no, no, no, no, no, no, no, no, no, no, no, no, no, no, no, no, no, no, no, no, no, no, no, no, no, no, no, no, no, no, no, no, no, no, no, no, no, no, no, no, no, no, no, no, no, no, no, no, no, no, no, no, no, no, no, no, no, no, no, no, no, no, no, no, no, no, no, no, 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

All right, WFMU is what you're tuned to. We just heard the Spatulas, and a gold cord for their album, A Blue Dot, came out not too long ago, and they were here recently playing on Sydney's show. Here's WFMU. And, yeah. For that brand new one from Core Deluxe, and called The Deli, and the upcoming album You're the Horse, coming out in September.